0: go on a long cold night. I expect she'll never leave my mind. And I'll walk round broken, skeptical, hoping one day she'll return to my side.
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0: Top of the morning, the headlines. Government committed to upholding rights of workers and employers, and the 8th Annual Pensions Awareness Week launched. Government says it is committed to upholding the rights of both workers and employers and creating industrial harmony, which is a cornerstone of the country's economic resilience and national productivity. Muchinga Province Deputy Permanent Secretary Brian Sichande underscored that a clear, equitable and transparent mechanism for resolving workplace disputes is critical to protecting both workers and employers. The Deputy Permanent Secretary made these remarks during a stakeholder engagement meeting on the Workers' Compensation Tribunal and draft rules held at Elegant Triumph Lodge in Chinsali. Mr. Sichande said industrial harmony cannot exist without accessible justice systems, especially for vulnerable workers in remote areas who remain unaware of their rights.
1: News 360.
0: Ministry of Labour and Social Security Permanent Secretary Zachariah Luhanga has called on Zambians to take greater responsibility in planning for their retirement. Mr. Luhanga says a secure and dignified retirement depends on informed financial decisions and consistent pension contributions throughout one's working life. Speaking at the official launch of the 8th Annual Pensions Awareness Week in Lusaka, Mr. Luhanga said pension is more than deductions from workers' salaries, describing it as an important financial tool that guarantees security, independence, and dignity in old age.
1: News 360.
0: For international news, we monitor the BBC.
2: President Zelensky of Ukraine has dismissed the commander of the armed forces, Oleksandr Sirsky. The move comes days after the removal of the popular defense minister, Mikhailo Fedorov, which triggered mass protests. The two men had clashed over the conduct of the war with Russia. The president did praise General Sirsky for his successes on the battlefield. After an 11th consecutive night of U.S. strikes on Iran, the Secretary of State, Marco Rubio, has said Washington is still willing to engage in diplomacy with Tehran. But he told a meeting of Southeastern Asian foreign ministers Iran was not serious about talks. Mr. Rubio again insisted that allowing Iran to control the Strait of Hormuz would create a bad standard going forward.
1: News 360.
0: The U.S. dollar is trading at 18 kwacha 33 ngwe. The Great British Pound is trading at 24 kwacha 15 ngwe. The Euro is trading at 20 kwacha 91 ngwe. And the South African Rand is trading at 1 kwacha 11 ngwe. These rates are according to the Bank of Zambia. Please take note that they're indicative and may vary from bank to bank.
1: Rocking Sports.
0: World number one Luke Littler threw a 3-0-9 data as he booked his place in the quarterfinals of the World Match Play with an 11-8 win over Nathan Aspinall. Littler began the contest at the Winter Gardens in Blackpool in a sensation of fashion, with a perfect leg finishing double 15. The Warrington teenager coupled his ears to the lap up the adulation of a delirious crowd, while fellow Englishman Aspinall laughed in disbelief before he gave Littler a high five. Hazy sunshine today. Highs will hit 25 degrees. The night will be clear, with lows dropping to 11 degrees. Sunset is expected at 17:53. The headlines. Government committed to upholding rights of workers and employers, and the 8th Annual Pensions Awareness Week launched. My name is Tamwani Nkata.
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I guess I've outgrown them, but that doesn't mean that I don't believe that there's something bigger than me. 'Cause I've seen it in a hospital room when the doctor said sorry. There's nothing more we can do. Well, it wasn't through. I've never seen a pot of gold at the end of the rainbow, but I've got a promise I can hold in the middle of the struggle. God, if you said it, you'll perform it. 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
1: Top of the morning, the headlines. Government committed to upholding rights of workers and employers, and the 8th Annual Pensions Awareness Week launched. Government says it is committed to upholding the rights of both workers and employers and creating industrial harmony, which is a cornerstone of the country's economic resilience and national productivity. Muchinga Province Deputy Permanent Secretary Brian Sichande underscored that a clear, equitable and transparent mechanism for resolving workplace disputes is critical to protecting both workers and employers. The Deputy Permanent Secretary made these remarks during a stakeholder engagement meeting on the Workers' Compensation Tribunal and draft rules held at Elegant Triumph Lodge in Chinsali. Mr. Sichande said industrial harmony cannot exist without accessible justice systems, especially for vulnerable workers in remote areas who remain unaware of their rights.
2: News 360.
1: Ministry of Labour and Social Security Permanent Secretary Zachariah Luhanga has called on Zambians to take greater responsibility in planning for their retirement. Mr. Luhanga says a secure and dignified retirement depends on informed financial decisions and consistent pension contributions throughout one's working life. Speaking at the official launch of the 8th Annual Pensions Awareness Week in Lusaka, Mr. Luhanga said pension is more than deductions from workers' salaries, describing it as an important financial tool that guarantees security, independence, and dignity in old age.
2: News 360.
1: For international news, we monitor the BBC.
3: President Zelensky of Ukraine has dismissed the commander of the armed forces, Oleksandr Sirsky. The move comes days after the removal of the popular defense minister, Mykhailo Fedorov, which triggered mass protests. The two men had clashed over the conduct of the war with Russia. The president did praise General Sirsky for his successes on the battlefield. After an 11th consecutive night of U.S. strikes on Iran, the Secretary of State, Marco Rubio, has said Washington is still willing to engage in diplomacy with Tehran. But he told a meeting of Southeastern Asian foreign ministers Iran was not serious about talks. Mr. Rubio again insisted that allowing Iran to control the Strait of Hormuz would create a bad standard going forward.
2: News 360.
1: The U.S. dollar is trading at 18 kwacha 33 ngwe. The Great British Pound is trading at 24 kwacha 15 ngwe. The Euro is trading at 20 kwacha 91 ngwe. And the South African Rand is trading at 1 kwacha 11 ngwe. These rates are according to the Bank of Zambia. Please take note that they're indicative and may vary from bank to bank.
2: Rocking Sports.
1: World number one Luke Littler threw a 3-0-9 data as he booked his place in the quarterfinals of the World Match Play with an 11-8 win over Nathan Aspino. Littler began the contest at the Winter Gardens in Blackpool in a sensation of fashion with a perfect leg finishing double 15. The Warrington teenager coupled his ears to the lap up the adulation of a delirious crowd, while fellow Englishman Aspino laughed in disbelief before he gave Littler a high five. Hazy sunshine today. Highs will hit 25 degrees. The night will be clear, with lows dropping to 11 degrees. Sunset is expected at 17:53. The headlines. Government committed to upholding rights of workers and employers, and the 8th Annual Pensions Awareness Week launched. My name is Tamwani Nkata.

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0: This weekend, the battle knockout gets real. It's the three-way battle knockout weekend. It's not just music. It's a showdown.
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0: Showdown. It's the three-way battle knockout weekend. Three voices, three minds, three completely different vibes. Mr. Rock, Thrillmatic, TJ. No limits, no genre restrictions. They're bringing their own selections. Any year, any sound, any vibe. Three rounds, track for track, hit for hit, but only one can take the knock.

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0: Top of the morning, the headlines. Government committed to upholding rights of workers and employers, and the 8th Annual Pensions Awareness Week launched. Government says it is committed to upholding the rights of both workers and employers and creating industrial harmony, which is a cornerstone of the country's economic resilience and national productivity. Muchinga Province Deputy Permanent Secretary Brian Sichande underscored that a clear, equitable and transparent mechanism for resolving workplace disputes is critical to protecting both workers and employers. The Deputy Permanent Secretary made these remarks during a stakeholder engagement meeting on the Workers' Compensation Tribunal and draft rules held at Elegant Triumph Lodge in Chinsali. Mr. Sichande said industrial harmony cannot exist without accessible justice systems, especially for vulnerable workers in remote areas who remain unaware of their rights.
1: News 360.
0: Ministry of Labour and Social Security Permanent Secretary Zachariah Luhanga has called on Zambians to take greater responsibility in planning for their retirement. Mr. Luhanga says a secure and dignified retirement depends on informed financial decisions and consistent pension contributions throughout one's working life. Speaking at the official launch of the 8th Annual Pensions Awareness Week in Lusaka, Mr. Luhanga said pension is more than deductions from workers' salaries, describing it as an important financial tool that guarantees security, independence, and dignity in old age.
1: News 360.
0: For international news, we monitor the BBC.
2: President Zelensky of Ukraine has dismissed the commander of the armed forces, Oleksandr Sirsky. The move comes days after the removal of the popular defense minister, Mykhailo Fedorov, which triggered mass protests. The two men had clashed over the conduct of the war with Russia. The president did praise General Sirsky for his successes on the battlefield. After an 11th consecutive night of U.S. strikes on Iran, the Secretary of State, Marco Rubio, has said Washington is still willing to engage in diplomacy with Tehran. But he told a meeting of Southeastern Asian foreign ministers Iran was not serious about talks.

0: Mr. Rubio again insisted that allowing Iran to control the Strait of Hormuz would create a bad standard going forwards.
1: News 360.
2: The US dollar is trading at 18 kwacha 33 ngwe. The Great British Pound is trading at 24 kwacha 15 ngwe. The euro is trading at 20 kwacha 91 ngwe. And the South African rand is trading at 1 kwacha 11 ngwe. These rates are according to the Bank of Zambia. Please take note that they're indicative and may vary from bank to bank.
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2: World number one Luke Littler threw a 3-0-9 data as he booked his place in the quarterfinals of the World Match Play with an 11-8 win over Nathan Espino. Littler began the contest at the Winter Gardens in Blackpool in a sensation of fashion, with a perfect leg finishing double 15. The Warrington teenager coupled his ears to the lap up the adulation of a delirious crowd, while fellow Englishman Espino laughed in disbelief before he gave Littler a high five. Hazy sunshine today. Highs will hit 25 degrees. The night will be clear, with lows dropping to 11 degrees. Sunset is expected at 17:53. The headlines. Government committed to upholding rights of workers and employers, and the 8th Annual Pensions Awareness Week launched. My name is Tamwani Nkata.
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1: The mantra of the American dream is to advance yourself with hard work, ingenuity, innovation. You can have it all. The frightening reality of the gospel. Jesus does call us to give up everything we have. And he may tell any one of us to sell all of our possessions and give them to the poor. But we don't believe this. If we form Jesus to look like us and be who we want him to be, then even when we gather together and sing our praises and lift our hands, the reality is we are not worshiping the Jesus of the Bible. We are worshiping and singing to ourselves. We have a master who demands radical obedience. A mission that warrants radical urgency. And we do not have time to waste our lives living out a Christian spin on the American dream. The most glorious reason you exist is for the proclamation of the glory of God to the ends of the earth. And it's more than having a nice life. It's about giving our lives and our families and our jobs for the proclamation of the glory of Christ to the ends of the earth. If we're going to live for the sake of 4.5 billion lost people and thousands and thousands and thousands of kids who are dying every day because they don't have food on their table, then that means radical change in our lives and our families. Church. Church, we are plan A, and there is no plan B.
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2: Top of the morning. The headlines. Government committed to upholding rights of workers and employers, and the 8th Annual Pensions Awareness Week launched. Government says it is committed to upholding the rights of both workers and employers and creating industrial harmony, which is a cornerstone of the country's economic resilience and national productivity. Muchinga Province Deputy Permanent Secretary Brian Sichande underscored that a clear, equitable and transparent mechanism for resolving workplace disputes is critical to protecting both workers and employers. The Deputy Permanent Secretary made these remarks during a stakeholder engagement meeting on the Workers' Compensation Tribunal and draft rules held at Elegant Triumph Lodge in Chinsali. Mr. Sichande said industrial harmony cannot exist without accessible justice systems, especially for vulnerable workers in remote areas who remain unaware of their rights.
0: News 360.
2: Ministry of Labor and Social Security Permanent Secretary Zachariah Luhanga has called on Zambians to take greater responsibility in planning for their retirement. Mr. Luhanga says a secure and dignified retirement depends on informed financial decisions and consistent pension contributions throughout one's working life. Speaking at the official launch of the 8th Annual Pensions Awareness Week in Lusaka, Mr. Luhanga said pension is more than deductions from workers' salaries, describing it as an important financial tool that guarantees security, independence, and dignity in old age.
0: News 360.
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3: President Zelensky of Ukraine has dismissed the commander of the armed forces, Oleksandr Sirsky. The move comes days after the removal of the popular defense minister, Mikhailo Fedorov, which triggered mass protests. The two men had clashed over the conduct of the war with Russia. The president did praise General Sirsky for his successes on the battlefield. After an 11th consecutive night of U.S. strikes on Iran, the Secretary of State, Marco Rubio, has said Washington is still willing to engage in diplomacy with Tehran. But he told a meeting of Southeastern Asian foreign ministers Iran was not serious about talks. Mr. Rubio again insisted that allowing Iran to control the Strait of Hormuz would create a bad standard going forwards.
0: News 360.
2: The U.S. dollar is trading at 18 kwacha 33 ngwe. The Great British Pound is trading at 24 kwacha 15 ngwe. The Euro is trading at 20 kwacha 91 ngwe. And the South African Rand is trading at 1 kwacha 11 ngwe. These rates are according to the Bank of Zambia. Please take note that they're indicative and may vary from bank to bank.
0: Rocking Sports.
2: World number one Luke Littler threw a 3-0-9 data as he booked his place in the quarterfinals of the World Match Play with an 11-8 win over Nathan Espino. Littler began the contest at the Winter Gardens in Blackpool in a sensation of fashion, with a perfect leg finishing double 15. The Warrington teenager coupled his ears to the lap up the adulation of a delirious crowd, while fellow Englishman Espino laughed in disbelief before he gave Littler a high five. Hazy sunshine today. Highs will hit 25 degrees. The night will be clear, with lows dropping to 11 degrees. Sunset is expected at 17:53. The headlines. Government committed to upholding rights of workers and employers, and the 8th Annual Pensions Awareness Week launched. My name is Tamwani Nkata.

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2: 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Showdown. It's the three-way Battle Knockout weekend. 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

0: the headlines. Construction of Chupata West Solar Power Plant progresses and Pitoke's Kamfinzi Market commissioned. Construction of the 100-megawatt Chupata West Solar Power Plant has reached 52% completion rate, with the government expressing satisfaction with the progress of the works. Zanis reports that Eastern Province Deputy Permanent Secretary Louis Marpe says the government is confident that the project will be completed within schedule. He stated that once completed, the project will significantly improve electricity supply in the province and help address the challenges of load shedding. Dr. Marpe commended President Hakainde Hichilema for his leadership and commitment to expanding renewable energy in the country.
1: News 360.
0: Government has officially commissioned the 2.5 million kwacha Kamfinzi market in Pitauke district, a move aimed at improving trading conditions and boosting local economic activity. The project, funded by the World Bank under the Zambia Devolution Support Program, provides trading space for 60 marketeers. Zanis reports that the market infrastructure includes storage facilities, a waterborne ablution block, and a solar-powered water reticulation system.
1: News 360.
0: For international news, we monitored the BBC.
2: France's President Emmanuel Macron has hailed a parliamentary vote to ban children under 15 from accessing social media. Under the bill, platforms will need to implement age verification systems. Under 15s will be blocked from creating new accounts from September. However, in Paris, there were mixed reactions to the law. OpenAI has disclosed that its advanced artificial intelligence models independently hacked another tech company to steal information they needed to pass an internal evaluation. The AI agents managed to break out of a restricted sandbox testing environment to carry out the cyber attack on Hugging Face. OpenAI said it was now implementing strict controls and working with the company to investigate patch vulnerabilities.
1: News 360.
0: The US dollar is trading at 18 kwacha 33 ngwe. The Great British pound is trading at 24 kwacha 15 ngwe. The euro is trading at 20 kwacha 91 ngwe. And the South African rand is trading at 1 kwacha 11 ngwe. These rates are according to the Bank of Zambia. Please take note that they're indicative and may vary from bank to bank.
1: Rocking Sports.
0: Midfielder Enzo Fernandez has claimed Argentina represented their nation in the best possible way during the World Cup, despite ugly scenes during and after the final loss to Spain. Fernandez was sent off in no more time for two yellow cards, and Spain won 1-0 after extra time on Sunday in New Jersey. But in a statement on social media, the Chelsea midfielder did not mention the red card and said, "As time goes by, you will realize there's something much bigger than just the result." Hazy sunshine today. Highs will hit 25 degrees. A crystal clear sky with temperatures dropping to 11 degrees. Sunset is expected at 17:53. The headlines. 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My name is Tomoni Nkata.
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1: The headlines. Construction of Chipata West Solar Power Plant progresses and Betoke's Kamfinzi Market commissioned. Construction of the 100-megawatt Chipata West solar power plant has reached 52% completion rate, with the government expressing satisfaction with the progress of the works. Zanis reports that Eastern Province Deputy Permanent Secretary Louis Marpe says the government is confident that the project will be completed within schedule. He stated that once completed, the project will significantly improve electricity supply in the province and help address the challenges of load shedding. Dr. Marpe commended President Hakainde Hichilema for his leadership and commitment to expanding renewable energy in the country.
2: News 360.
1: Government has officially commissioned the 2.5 million kwacha Kamfinzi market in Petauke district, a move aimed at improving trading conditions and boosting local economic activity. The project, funded by the World Bank under the Zambia Devolution Support Program, provides trading space for 60 marketeers. Zanis reports that the market infrastructure includes storage facilities, a waterborne ablution block, and a solar-powered water reticulation system.
2: News 360.
1: For international news, we monitored the BBC.
3: France's President Emmanuel Macron has hailed a parliamentary vote to ban children under 15 from accessing social media. Under the bill, platforms will need to implement age verification systems. Under 15s will be blocked from creating new accounts from September. However, in Paris, there were mixed reactions to the law. OpenAI has disclosed that its advanced artificial intelligence models independently hacked another tech company to steal information they needed to pass an internal evaluation. The AI agents managed to break out of a restricted sandbox testing environment to carry out the cyber attack on Hugging Face. OpenAI said it was now implementing strict controls and working with the company to investigate patch vulnerabilities.
2: News 360.
1: The US dollar is trading at 18 kwacha, 33 ngwe. The Great British Pound is trading at 24 kwacha, 15 ngwe. The euro is trading at 20 kwacha, 91 ngwe. And the South African rand is trading at 1 kwacha, 11 ngwe. These rates are according to the Bank of Zambia. Please take note that they're indicative and may vary from bank to bank.
2: Rocking Sports.
1: Midfielder Enzo Fernandez has claimed Argentina represented their nation in the best possible way during the World Cup, despite ugly scenes during and after the final loss to Spain. Fernandez was sent off in normal time for two yellow cards, and Spain won 1-0 after extra time on Sunday in New Jersey. But in a statement on social media, the Chelsea midfielder did not mention the red card and said, "As time goes by, you will realize there's something much bigger than just the result." Hazy sunshine today. Highs will hit 25 degrees. A crystal clear sky with temperatures dropping to 11 degrees. Sunset is expected at 17:53. The headlines. 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My name is Tomoni Nkata.
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0: saying bye, man. 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
2: This weekend, the Battle Knockout gets real. It's the three-way Battle Knockout weekend. It's not just music. It's a showdown. Showdown. Showdown. It's the three-way Battle Knockout weekend. Three voices, three minds, three completely different vibes. Mr. Rock, Thrillmatic, TJ. No limits, no genre restrictions. They're bringing their own selections. 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
2: The mantra of the American dream is to advance yourself with hard work, ingenuity, innovation. You can have it all. The frightening reality of the gospel. Jesus does call us to give up everything we have. And he may tell any one of us to sell all of our possessions and give them to the poor. But we don't believe this. If we form Jesus to look like us and be who we want him to be, then even when we gather together and sing our praises and lift our hands, the reality is we are not worshiping the Jesus of the Bible. We are worshiping and singing to ourselves. We have a master who demands radical obedience. A mission that warrants radical urgency. And we do not have time to waste our lives living out a Christian spin on the American dream. The most glorious reason you exist is for the proclamation of the glory of God to the ends of the earth. And it's more than having a nice life. It's about giving our lives and our families and our jobs for the proclamation of the glory of Christ to the ends of the earth. If we're going to live for the sake of 4.5 billion lost people and thousands and thousands and thousands of kids who are dying every day because they don't have food on their table, then that means radical change in our lives and our families. Church. Church, we are plan A, and there is no plan B.
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0: the headlines. Construction of Chupata West Solar Power Plant progresses and Betoke's Kamfinzi Market commissioned. Construction of the 100-megawatt Chupata West solar power plant has reached 52% completion rate, with the government expressing satisfaction with the progress of the works. Zanis reports that Eastern Province Deputy Permanent Secretary Louis Marpe says the government is confident that the project will be completed within schedule. He stated that once completed, the project will significantly improve electricity supply in the province and help address the challenges of load shedding. Dr. Marpe commended President Hakainde Hichilema for his leadership and commitment to expanding renewable energy in the country.
1: News 360.
0: Government has officially commissioned the 2.5 million kwacha Kamfinzi market in Petauke district, a move aimed at improving trading conditions and boosting local economic activity. The project, funded by the World Bank under the Zambia Devolution Support Program, provides trading space for 60 marketeers. Zanis reports that the market infrastructure includes storage facilities, a waterborne ablution block, and a solar-powered water reticulation system.
1: News 360.
0: For international news, we monitored the BBC.
2: France's President Emmanuel Macron has hailed a parliamentary vote to ban children under 15 from accessing social media. Under the bill, platforms will need to implement age verification systems. Under 15s will be blocked from creating new accounts from September. However, in Paris, there were mixed reactions to the law. OpenAI has disclosed that its advanced artificial intelligence models independently hacked another tech company to steal information they needed to pass an internal evaluation. The AI agents managed to break out of a restricted sandbox testing environment to carry out the cyber attack on Hugging Face. OpenAI said it was now implementing strict controls and working with the company to investigate patch vulnerabilities.
1: News 360.
0: The US dollar is trading at 18 kwacha 33 ngwe. The Great British Pound is trading at 24 kwacha 15 ngwe. The euro is trading at 20 kwacha 91 ngwe. And the South African

0: African rand is trading at 1 kwacha 11 ingwe. These rates are according to the Bank of Zambia. Please take note that they're indicative and may vary from bank to bank.
1: Rocking Sports.
0: Midfielder Enzo Fernandez has claimed Argentina represented their nation in the best possible way during the World Cup, despite ugly scenes during and after the final loss to Spain. Fernandez was sent off in normal time for 2 yellow cards, and Spain won 1-0 after extra time on Sunday in New Jersey. But in a statement on social media, the Chelsea midfielder did not mention the red card and said, "As time goes by, you will realize there's something much bigger than just the result." Hazy sunshine today. Highs will hit 25 degrees. A crystal clear sky with temperatures dropping to 11 degrees. Sunset is expected at 17:53. The headlines. 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
0: 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And if
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0: I feel like having some church in here. 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

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I'm still blessed. 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

0: the headlines. Construction of Chupata West Solar Power Plant progresses and Betoke's Kamfinzi Market commissioned. Construction of the 100-megawatt Chupata West solar power plant has reached 52% completion rate, with the government expressing satisfaction with the progress of the works. Zanis reports that Eastern Province Deputy Permanent Secretary Louis Marpe says the government is confident that the project will be completed within schedule. He stated that once completed, the project will significantly improve electricity supply in the province and help address the challenges of load shedding. Dr. Marpe commended President Hakainde Hichilema for his leadership and commitment to expanding renewable energy in the country.
1: News 360.
0: Government has officially commissioned the 2.5 million kwacha Kamfinzi market in Petauke district, a move aimed at improving trading conditions and boosting local economic activity. The project, funded by the World Bank under the Zambia Devolution Support Program, provides trading space for 60 marketeers. Zanis reports that the market infrastructure includes storage facilities, a waterborne ablution block, and a solar-powered water reticulation system.
1: News 360.
0: For international news, we monitored the BBC.
2: France's President Emmanuel Macron has hailed a parliamentary vote to ban children under 15 from accessing social media. Under the bill, platforms will need to implement age verification systems. Under 15s will be blocked from creating new accounts from September. However, in Paris, there were mixed reactions to the law. OpenAI has disclosed that its advanced artificial intelligence models independently hacked another tech company to steal information they needed to pass an internal evaluation. The AI agents managed to break out of a restricted sandbox testing environment to carry out the cyber attack on Hugging Face. OpenAI said it was now implementing strict controls and working with the company to investigate patch vulnerabilities.
1: News 360.
0: The US dollar is trading at 18 kwacha 33 ngwe. The Great British pound is trading at 24 kwacha 15 ngwe. The euro is trading at 20 kwacha 91 ngwe. And the South African rand is trading at 1 kwacha 11 ngwe. These rates are according to the Bank of Zambia. Please take note that they're indicative and may vary from bank to bank.
1: Rocking Sports.
0: Midfielder Enzo Fernandez has claimed Argentina represented their nation in the best possible way during the World Cup, despite ugly scenes during and after the final loss to Spain. Fernandez was sent off in no more time for two yellow cards, and Spain won 1-0 after extra time on Sunday in New Jersey. But in a statement on social media, the Chelsea midfielder did not mention the red card and said, as time goes by, you will realize there's something much bigger than just the result. Hazy sunshine today. Highs will hit 25 degrees. A crystal clear sky with temperatures dropping to 11 degrees. Sunset is expected at 17:53. The headlines. 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My name is Tomoni Nkata.
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1: 5 years ago, Zambia chose a new direction. 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Today, more children are accessing education, communities are seeing development, and confidence in Zambia's future is growing. 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
0: This weekend, the Battle Knockout gets real. It's the three-way Battle Knockout weekend. It's not just music. It's a showdown. Showdown. Showdown. It's the three-way Battle Knockout weekend. Three voices, three minds, three completely different vibes. Mr. Rock, Thrillmatic, TJ. No limits, no genre restrictions. They're bringing their own selections. Any year, any sound,

0: 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Anything goes, but not everyone survives.
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2: Yeah. Yeah.

0: The headlines. ZDA's investment deal room attracts 202 investors seeking financing, and Veep urges civil servants to implement policies. The Zambia Development Agency, ZDA, says its newly launched Zambia Investment Deal Room has attracted 202 investors seeking financing for projects across key sectors of the economy. Speaking during a media briefing in Lusaka today, ZDA Director General Albert Halwampa said the digital platform, which became operational in mid-June this year, is connecting investors with local and international financiers to unlock funding for investment projects. Zanese reports that Mr. Halwampa disclosed that 187 investment projects submitted through the platform are currently at various stages of review. He further said 28 fund providers, comprising banks, development finance institutions, and institutional investors, have already joined the platform to finance projects in sectors such as agriculture, mining, energy, manufacturing, tourism, infrastructure, and other priority industries.
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0: Vice President Mutale Nalumango has advised civil servants in Mwansa Wombwe District to continue implementing government policies. Speaking when she addressed civil servants at Kapale Secondary School Assembly Hall, the Vice President said public servants are the implementing wing of the government. She said public servants are interconnected, and if one fails to function, the whole chain breaks down. The Vice President once again visited Mwansa Wombwe District on her continued tour of Wapola Province, also paid a courtesy call at the Mwata's Palace.
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2: The sacked Ukrainian commander-in-chief has defended his battlefield record after leaving his post. General Oleksandr Syrsky said Ukrainian forces were again on the offensive, having liberated 700 square kilometres of territory from Russian occupation so far this year. His record had been praised by Volodymyr Zelensky when he announced his dismissal on Tuesday. Tit-for-tat strikes between Iran and the US have been continuing amid mounting concerns over the prospects for a long-term peace deal. Tehran's again targeted neighbouring countries in the Gulf following an 11th

0: Consecutive night of US attacks on Iran. President Trump's again threatened to target Iranian nuclear facilities.
1: News 360.
2: The US dollar is trading at 18 kwacha 33 ngwei. The Great British Pound, 24 kwacha 15 ngwei. The euro is trading at 20 kwacha 91 ngwei. And the South African rand is trading at 1 kwacha 11 ngwei. These rates are according to the Bank of Zambia. Please take note they are indicative and may vary from bank to bank.
1: Rocking Sports.
2: Southampton head coach Tonda Eckert has been charged with misconduct by the Football Association for his role in the Spygate scandal. Saints were kicked out of the Championship playoffs in May after admitting they spied on three clubs during the campaign. An independent disciplinary commission ruled at the time that the espionage was authorized by Eckert and was a contrived and determined plan from the top down. Since then, the club has been the subject of an investigation by the FA, looking into who participated in the spying and assessing the culpability of those who knew it was happening. Mostly hazy sun in Lusaka today with the highs at 25 degrees Celsius. Tonight we'll see crystal clear sky with the temperature dropping to as low as 11 degrees Celsius. The headlines. ZDA's investment deal room attracts 202 investors seeking financing, and Veep urges civil servants to implement policies. My name is Terence Makondo.
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2: Oh, Father, we thank you, Lord, for fighting all our battles, oh God. 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
0: Oh, I love him, I love him.
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0: I know he will.
1: And if your heart is broken,
0: this is all you have to do.
1: Just lift your hands.
0: Oh, come on and worship with me. Say it, come on.
1: Oh, I know that I can make it.
0: 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I know.

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0: 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He loves you. I know he does.
1: This is
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2: The headlines. ZDA's investment deal room attracts 202 investors seeking financing, and Veep urges civil servants to implement policies. The Zambia Development Agency, ZDA, says its newly launched Zambia Investment Deal Room has attracted 202 investors seeking financing for projects across key sectors of the economy. Speaking during a media briefing in Lusaka today, ZDA Director General Albert Halwampa said the digital platform, which became operational in mid-June this year, is connecting investors with local and international financiers to unlock funding for investment projects. Zanis reports that Mr. Halwampa disclosed that 187 investment projects submitted through the platform are currently at various stages of review. He further said 28 fund providers, comprising banks, development finance institutions, and institutional investors, have already joined the platform to finance projects in sectors such as agriculture, mining, energy, manufacturing, tourism, infrastructure, and other priority industries.
0: News 360.
2: Vice President Mutale Nalumango has advised civil servants in Mwanza Wombwe District to continue implementing government policies. Speaking when she addressed civil servants at Kapale Secondary School Assembly Hall, the Vice President said public servants are the implementing wing of the government. She said public servants are interconnected, and if one fails to function, the whole chain breaks down. The Vice President, who once again visited Mwanza Wombwe District on her continued tour of Lwapula Province, also paid a courtesy call at the Mwata's Palace.
0: News 360.
2: For international news, we monitored the BBC.
3: The sacked Ukrainian commander-in-chief has defended his battlefield record after leaving his post. General Oleksandr Sirsky said Ukrainian forces were again on the offensive, having liberated 700 square kilometres of territory from Russian occupation so far this year. His record had been praised by Volodymyr Zelensky when he announced his dismissal on Tuesday. Tit-for-tat strikes between Iran and the US have been continuing amid mounting concerns over the prospects for a long-term peace deal. Tehran's again targeted neighbouring countries in the Gulf following an 11th consecutive night of US attacks on Iran. President Trump's again threatened to target Iranian nuclear facilities.
0: News 360.
2: The US dollar is trading at 18 kwacha 33 ngwe. The Great British Pound, 24 kwacha 15 ngwe. The Euro is trading at 20 kwacha 91 ngwe. And the South African Rand is trading at 1 kwacha 11 ngwe. These rates are according to the Bank of Zambia. Please take note, they are indicative and may vary from bank to bank.
0: Rocking Sports.
2: Southampton head coach Tonda Eckert has been charged with misconduct by the Football Association for his role in the Spygate scandal. Saints were kicked out of the championship playoffs in May after admitting they spied on three clubs during the campaign. An independent disciplinary commission ruled at the time that the espionage was authorized by Eckert and was a contrived and determined plan from the top down. Since then, the club has been the subject of an investigation by the FA, looking into who participated in the spying and assessing the culpability of those who knew it was happening. Mostly hazy sun in Lusaka today with the highs at 25 degrees Celsius. Tonight we'll see a crystal clear sky with the temperature dropping to as low as 11 degrees Celsius. The headlines. ZDA's investment deal room attracts 202 investors seeking financing, and VEEP urges civil servants to implement policies. My name is Terence Makondo.

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2: 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It's the three-way Battle Knockout weekend. Three voices, three minds, three completely different vibes. Mr. Rock, Thrillmatic, TJ. No limits, no genre restrictions. They're bringing their own selections. Any year, any sound, any vibe. Three rounds, track for track, hit for hit. 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And the power is all yours.

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1: The headlines. ZDA's investment deal room attracts 202 investors seeking financing, and Veep urges civil servants to implement policies. The Zambia Development Agency, ZDA, says its newly launched Zambia Investment Deal Room has attracted 202 investors seeking financing for projects across key sectors of the economy. Speaking during a media briefing in Lusaka today, ZDA Director General Albert Halwampa said the digital platform, which became operational in mid-June this year, is connecting investors with local and international financiers to unlock funding for investment projects. Zanice reports that Mr. Halwampa disclosed that 187 investment projects submitted through the platform are currently at various stages of review. He further said 28 fund providers, comprising banks, development finance institutions, and institutional investors, have already joined the platform to finance projects in sectors such as agriculture, mining, energy, manufacturing, tourism, infrastructure, and other priority industries.
2: News 360.
1: Vice President Mutale Nalumango has advised civil servants in Mwanza Wombwe District to continue implementing government policies. Speaking when she addressed civil servants at Kapale Secondary School Assembly Hall, the vice president said public servants are the implementing wing of the government. She said public servants are interconnected, and if one fails to function, the whole chain breaks down. The vice president, who once again visited Mwanza Wombwe District on her continued tour of Lwapula Province, also paid a courtesy call at the Mwata's Palace.
2: News 360.
1: For international news, we monitored the BBC.
3: The sacked Ukrainian commander-in-chief has defended his battlefield record after leaving his post. General Oleksandr Syrsky said Ukrainian forces were again on the offensive, having liberated 700 square kilometres of territory from Russian occupation so far this year. His record had been praised by Volodymyr Zelensky when he announced his dismissal on Tuesday. Tit-for-tat strikes between Iran and the US have been continuing amid mounting concerns over the prospects for a long-term peace deal. Tehran's again targeted neighbouring countries in the Gulf following an 11th consecutive night of US attacks on Iran. President Trump's again threatened to target Iranian nuclear facilities.
2: News 360.
1: The US dollar is trading at 18 kwacha 33.

0: Ngwei. The Great British Pound, 24 kwacha 15 ngwei. The Euro is trading at 20 kwacha 91 ngwei. And the South African Rand is trading at 1 kwacha 11 ngwei. These rates are according to the Bank of Zambia. Please take note, they are indicative and may vary from bank to bank.
1: Rocking Sports.
0: Southampton head coach Tonda Eckert has been charged with misconduct by the Football Association for his role in the Spygate scandal. Saints were kicked out of the Championship playoffs in May after admitting they spied on three clubs during the campaign. An independent disciplinary commission ruled at the time that the espionage was authorized by Eckert and was a contrived and determined plan from the top down. Since then, the club has been the subject of an investigation by the FA, looking into who participated in the spying and assessing the culpability of those who knew it was happening. Mostly hazy sun in Lusaka today with the highs at 25 degrees Celsius. Tonight we'll see crystal clear sky with the temperature dropping to as low as 11 degrees Celsius. The headlines. ZDA's investment deal room attracts 202 investors seeking financing, and Veep urges civil servants to implement policies. My name is Terence Makondo.
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1: The headlines. ZDA's investment deal room attracts 202 investors seeking financing, and VEEP urges civil servants to implement policies. The Zambia Development Agency, ZDA, says its newly launched Zambia Investment Deal Room has attracted 202 investors seeking financing for projects across key sectors of the economy. Speaking during a media briefing in Lusaka today, ZDA Director General Albert Halwampa said the digital platform, which became operational in mid-June this year, is connecting investors with local and international financiers to unlock funding for investment projects. Zanis reports that Mr. Halwampa disclosed that 187 investment projects submitted through the platform are currently at various stages of review. He further said 28 fund providers, comprising banks, development finance institutions, and institutional investors, have already joined the platform to finance projects in sectors such as agriculture, mining, energy, manufacturing, tourism, infrastructure, and other priority industries.
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1: Vice President Mutale Nalumango has advised civil servants in Mwanza Wombwe District to continue implementing government policies. Speaking when she addressed civil servants at Kapale Secondary School Assembly Hall, the Vice President said public servants are the implementing wing of the government. She said public servants are interconnected, and if one fails to function, the whole chain breaks down. The Vice President, who once again visited Mwanza Wombwe District on her continued tour of Lwapula Province, also paid a courtesy call at the Mwata's Palace.
2: News 360.
1: For international news, we monitored the BBC.
3: The sacked Ukrainian commander-in-chief has defended his battlefield record after leaving his post. General Oleksandr Syrsky said Ukrainian forces were again on the offensive, having liberated 700 square kilometres of territory from Russian occupation so far this year. His record had been praised by Volodymyr Zelensky when he announced his dismissal on Tuesday. Tit-for-tat strikes between Iran and the US have been continuing amid mounting concerns over the prospects for a long-term peace deal. Tehran's again targeted neighbouring countries in the Gulf following an 11th consecutive night of US attacks on Iran. President Trump's again threatened to target Iranian nuclear facilities.
2: News 360.
1: The US dollar is trading at 18 kwacha 33 ngwe. The Great British Pound, 24 kwacha 15 ngwe. The euro is trading at 20 kwacha 91 ngwe. And the South African rand is trading at 1 kwacha 11 ngwe. These rates are according to the Bank of Zambia. Please take note, they are indicative and may vary from bank to bank.
2: Rocking Sports.
1: Southampton head coach Tonda Eckert has been charged with misconduct by the Football Association for his role in the Spygate scandal. Saints were kicked out of the Championship playoffs in May after admitting they spied on three clubs during the campaign. An independent disciplinary commission ruled at the time that the espionage was authorized by Eckert and was a contrived and determined plan from the top down. Since then, the club has been the subject of an investigation by the FA, looking into who participated in the spying and assessing the culpability of those who knew it was happening. Mostly hazy sun in Lusaka today with the highs at 25 degrees Celsius. Tonight we'll see a crystal clear sky with the temperature dropping to as low as 11 degrees Celsius. The headlines. 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My name is Terence Makondo.

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0: 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This weekend, the Battle Knockout gets real. It's the three-way Battle Knockout weekend. It's not just music. It's a showdown. Showdown. Showdown. It's the three-way Battle Knockout weekend. Three voices, three minds, three completely different vibes. Mr. Rock, Thrillmatic, TJ. No limits, no genre restrictions. They're bringing their own selections. Any year, any sound, any vibe. Three rounds, track for track, hit for hit, but only one can take the knock.

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1: 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It's Robin Thicke alongside Mr. Lover.

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my friend. Know what I'm saying? 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Atlanta, tell you about my run, you know what I'm saying? Ask Pluto Bank of 21, you know what I'm saying?

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